0: Energiewende has signed a major long-term agreement with a German energy company. Under the deal, Germany's Uniper will buy 2 million tons of liquefied natural gas each year for up to 20 years, with deliveries expected to start in 2032. The companies say it's the first major long-term LNG supply agreement between Canada and Germany. Uniper CEO Michael Lewis says the deal gives Europe another reliable source of energy from Canada. The proposed export terminal, located on the Nishka Nation-owned land north of Prince Rupert, would use hydroelectric power and is expected to produce much lower emissions than most LNG facilities. Construction will soon begin on three new chain-up areas along Highways 37 and 37A to improve winter driving safety in northwest BC. The new sites will be built near the Mazeaden Junction and the Bell One Rest Area, while the existing chain-up area at Windy Hill will be upgraded. The $4.5 million project is expected to be substantially complete this fall and will provide much safer places for commercial drivers to install and remove tire chains before steep grades. The work is the first major project under the Northwest Corridor Improvement Program, a $195 million initiative that also includes new passing lanes, highway widening, and Wi-Fi at remote rest areas. Officials have upgraded air quality warnings to orange for multiple parts of southern and central British Columbia due to heavy wildfire smoke. The warning covers the southern Fraser Canyon, Manning Skagit Valley, 100 Mile, South Thompson, Nicola, and Similkameen regions. Our provincial reporter Emily Joveski has more on what that means.
1: Orange alerts are uncommon and mean there could be significant health impacts, particularly for children, pregnant people, older adults, and people with health conditions. Officials say people should avoid strenuous outdoor activities and seek medical help if they have serious symptoms like difficulty breathing, chest pains, and severe cough.
0: Large parts of the southern and central interior are under lower yellow warnings today, meaning there could be moderate risks to health. A federal court-approved class action settlement concerning alleged privacy breaches of Government of Canada online accounts has been found to be fair. Officials say anyone whose personal or financial information in their Government of Canada online account was disclosed to a third party without authorization between March 1st and December 31st, 2020, may be entitled to compensation. It includes Canada Revenue My Account and Represent a Client accounts, My Service Canada accounts, and other accounts access using GC Key. The feds say the settlement represents a compromise of disputed claims and is not an admission of wrongdoing. Further information is available online at canada.ca.
2: Coast weather.
0: In Terrace and Kitimat, a mix of sun and cloud continues through the rest of the afternoon with a high of 25. Tonight, expect partly cloudy skies with fog patches developing before morning and a low of 13. Looking ahead to tomorrow, it'll be mainly sunny after morning fog patches dissipate with a high of 25, followed by cloudy periods and a low of 14 tomorrow night. Over in Prince Rupert, a mix of sun and cloud this afternoon as fog patches dissipate with a high of 17. Tonight, expect partly cloudy skies becoming cloudy near midnight with a 30% chance of drizzle overnight and fog patches developing with a low of 11. Tomorrow brings a mix of sun and cloud after a cloudy morning with a 30% chance of drizzle and fog patches clearing near noon with a high of 16. Cloudy skies continue tomorrow night with a low of 11. For Vista News, I'm Aidan McCloskey.
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1: The movie, The Bump Up.
0: Coming up in just a moment, Eddie Money, former New York City cop. But right now, nothing could be between us. Theory of a Dead Man on the coast.

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1: Look at that.
0: An alleged robber was thorough. Police accused the thief of a multi-house crime spree in which he stole 62 pieces of jewelry, 14 guns, a box of cake mix, 3 packages of cheese, a laundry bag full of dirty clothes, 4 TVs, and a can opener. 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

It Must Have Been Love. And Roxette. Right here. On the coast, when a woman found a suspicious cable in her car, she called the police. A special robot was brought in, which destroyed the device using a strong jet of water. The machine later turned out to be a GPS tracker device. The woman's husband admitted to buying and planting the device. The two were in the middle of divorce proceedings. She actually thought it was a bomb he had planted. Nope, just GPS. Here's Rush, Subdivisions, on the coast.

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in excess and need you tonight. I'm Steve Little. Thanks for hanging out. Paula Loroff is back 6 a.m. sharp tomorrow morning. Have yourself a great and a safe Wednesday night. Here's some crazy talk from Chilliwack for you right here up on the coast.

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1: I'm Zach Barrowcliff. A pilot was injured in a helicopter crash while fighting wildfires in the Caribou region. The BC Wildfire Service says the pilot was the only person on board when the helicopter went down in a lake near 70 Mile House on Tuesday morning. The service said the pilot was taken to hospital with minor injuries. It happened during wildfire operations in the Big Bar complex, which has prompted thousands of evacuations in and around the village of Clinton. The Wildfire Service, Transportation Safety Board, and WorkSafe BC are investigating. Officials have upgraded air quality warnings to orange for multiple parts of southern and central British Columbia due to heavy wildfire smoke. The warning covers the Southern Fraser Canyon, Manning Skagit Valley, 100 Mile House, South Thompson, Nicola, and Similkameen regions. Our provincial reporter, Emily Jovetsky, has more on what that means.
2: Orange alerts are uncommon and mean there could be significant health impacts, particularly for children, pregnant people, older adults, and people with health conditions. Officials say people should avoid strenuous outdoor activities and seek medical help if they have serious symptoms like difficulty breathing, chest pains, and severe cough.
1: Large parts of the southern and central interior are under lower yellow warnings as of Wednesday, meaning there could be moderate risks to health. A BC man has been sentenced to more than 6 years in prison after a police investigation into a dark web network that mailed illegal drugs across Canada. RCMP say Isaac Oliveira Scott from Victoria pleaded guilty last month to 5 criminal charges. The 29-year-old was extradited to Canada from Germany earlier this year. Police said the network used cryptocurrency, the dark web, and Canada Post to sell and distribute drugs across the country, including pills containing fentanyl. Another man charged in the case remains missing. A federal court-approved class-action settlement concerning alleged privacy breaches of Government of Canada online accounts have been found to be fair. Officials say anyone whose personal or financial information in their Government of Canada online account was disclosed to a third party without authorization between March 1st and December 31st, 2020, may be entitled to compensation. It includes Canada Revenue My Account and Represent-a-Client accounts, My Service Canada accounts, and other accounts accessed using GC Key. The feds say the settlement represents a compromise of disputed claims and is not an admission of wrongdoing. Further information is available online at canada.ca. I'm Zach Barrowcliff.
0: Coast weather.
1: Taking a look at the weather in the northwest from Environment Canada. Thursday looks to be fairly sunny in parts of the region, as both Terrace and Kitimat are forecast to reach a high of 25 with mainly sunny skies, and Prince Rupert looks to reach a high of 16 with periods of drizzle.
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Paul Simon. You can call me Al on 99.1 Coast FM, Prince Rupert soundtrack. You're hanging out with Paula this morning, just after 6 o'clock, getting the day started together. Hopefully you got a cup of coffee in hand, nice and piping hot to keep you awake this morning. Lots of music to help with that as well. This morning, looking forward to some of your favorite artists like the Lumineers, Steve Miller Band, and Rush coming up throughout the 6 o'clock hour. Right now, I've been thinking about you. It's London Beat. And if you stick around, question of the day coming up after the 6:30 news as well.

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1: I'm Lois Ross, your Member of Parliament for Skeena-Buncan Valley. 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

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You're hanging out with Paula, and this is the Road and Weather Report. In Haida Gwaii today, 14 and mostly cloudy for current conditions. Going to warm up to 19 and mainly sunny skies. Cooling off to 13 tonight and cloudy. Mainly cloudy on Friday, a high of 17. Mix of sun and clouds over the weekend with a high of 18 degrees. In Prince Rupert this morning, 12 degrees and cloudy skies. Going to be 17 today with a 30% chance of some drizzle throughout the day. Cooling off to 12 tonight and mainly cloudy. Mainly cloudy for Friday and a high of 16 degrees. And over the weekend, cloudy skies, that high of 16 sticking around. If you're heading out on the highway today for your yearly vacation, there is nothing going on between Prince Rupert and Terrace, but it does say that there is single alternating traffic on Highway 16, about 17 kilometers west of Gitzagukla. There looks like there may be a wildfire along the road, so just pay attention to that if you're going out past Terrace, and some pothole repair going on just before you get into Smithers as well, so some stuff going on the highway today. Barney Bentall coming up. It's Something to Live For, and we're getting ready to head into the 6:30 news. The Lumineers going to take us there. And if you stick around after the news, it's the question of the day, summer related.

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1: I'm Zach Barrowcliff. A pilot was injured in a helicopter crash while fighting wildfires in the Caribou region. The BC Wildfire Service says the pilot was the only person on board when the helicopter went down in a lake near 70 Mile House on Tuesday morning. The service said the pilot was taken to hospital with minor injuries. It happened during wildfire operations in the Big Bar complex, which has prompted thousands of evacuations in and around the village of Clinton. The Wildfire Service, Transportation Safety Board, and WorkSafe BC are investigating. Officials have upgraded air quality warnings to orange for multiple parts of southern and central British Columbia due to heavy wildfire smoke. The warning covers the Southern Fraser Canyon, Manning Skagit Valley, 100 Mile House, South Thompson, Nicola, and Similkameen regions. Our provincial reporter, Emily Jovesky, has more on what that means.
2: Orange alerts are uncommon and mean there could be significant health impacts, particularly for children, pregnant people, older adults, and people with health conditions. Officials say people should avoid strenuous outdoor activities and seek medical help if they have serious symptoms like difficulty breathing, chest pains, and severe cough.
1: Large parts of the southern and central interior are under lower yellow warnings as of Wednesday, meaning there could be moderate risks to health. A BC man has been sentenced to more than 6 years in prison after a police investigation into a dark web network that mailed illegal drugs across Canada. RCMP say Isaac Oliveira Scott from Victoria pleaded guilty last month to five criminal charges. The 29-year-old was extradited to Canada from Germany earlier this year. Police said the network used cryptocurrency, the dark web, and Canada Post to sell and distribute drugs across the country, including pills containing fentanyl. Another man charged in the case remains missing. A federal court-approved class action settlement concerning alleged privacy breaches of Government of Canada online accounts have been found to be fair. Officials say anyone whose personal or financial information in their Government of Canada online account was disclosed to a third party without authorization between March 1st and December 31st, 2020, may be entitled to compensation. It includes Canada Revenue My Account and Represent a Client accounts, My Service Canada accounts, and other accounts accessed using GC Key. The feds say the settlement represents a compromise of disputed claims and is not an admission of wrongdoing. Further information is available online at canada.ca. I'm Zach Barrowcliff.
0: Coast weather.
1: Taking a look at the weather in the northwest from Environment Canada. Thursday looks to be fairly sunny in parts of the region, as both Terrace and Kitimat are forecast to reach a high of 25 with mainly sunny skies, and Prince Rupert looks to reach a high of 16 with periods of drizzle.
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The Boys of Summer on 99.1 Coast FM, Prince Rupert's soundtrack. You're hanging out with Paula. It's 6:38. You know, summertime, that's where we're at now. Perfect for barbecuing. It's one of my favorite parts of summer, at least. I've been using mine almost daily. I feel like I use less dishes, and that is honestly one of the best parts as well. You just slap some meat on the grill, some corn, potatoes, all perfect. Last night, I cooked some chicken on the grill that I'd marinated in a Coca-Cola mix marinade, and it tasted amazing. Everything just tastes better with a hint of char. So today, that's what I'm asking you. What have you put on the barbecue that has just been the best? And bonus, if it's kind of weird, something you wouldn't expect to grill, like romaine lettuce. I've seen that in a lot of recipes, grilling some romaine lettuce on the barbecue. Have you ever done something like that? Give me a call, 250-624-9686. I am live from our studio in Prince Rupert. That phone number again, 250-624-9686 for the best thing you've ever barbecued or the weirdest thing. While I wait for your call, we got High Road Easy. It's Sass Jordan on Coast.

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1: Mark your calendar for the 16th annual Friendship House Block Party on Fraser Street in Prince Rupert. 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

Abracadabra, the Steve Miller Band on Coast FM. We're talking about weird items that you like to grill in the summertime. And some of my favorite responses from the internet, grilled watermelon. I've had some grilled watermelon before and it's amazing. Don't knock it till you try it. Or, you know, pizza. That might be a good one to try this weekend. Victory Day, Tom Cochran and Red Ryder coming up.

The Northern Pikes and She Ain't Pretty on Coast Temple. It's 6:55. You know, my partner listened to that song for what he says was the first time ever. And he said, this song seems kind of mean. Last chance for Riverboat Days in Terrace this week, and I'm very interested in the Shames Mounted Blueberry Festival. It's happening this Saturday from 10 to 5. You can bring your own bucket or get one by donation at the Hill. There will be weighing of the blueberries, a barbecue by donation, and a coloring station for the kids. This year, for the first time as well, they're looking to buy your blueberries that you collect, and it'll go to Hill Credit, and they're going to make some blueberry jam with that. So that's for the first time this year. And while you're there, you can even make your way up the hill via the chairlift for only $5. You just need to make sure you're capable of walking back down on your own, because you won't be able to take the chairlift back down the hill. The My Mountain Co-op website also says it takes about 30 minutes to walk down without picking blueberries. So make sure you're bringing your own water if you go up. You can buy some at the base of the hill. Fun for the whole family and your furry family members. Dogs are allowed but must remain on leash until the third tower, and they should have good recall. Rush, Closer to the Heart, taking us into 7 o'clock on Coast. Stick around for lots more music.

Good morning. You're hanging out with Paula. That last song taking us into the 7 o'clock hour. We're at 7:07 currently. Cloudy skies in Prince Rupert, but I swear I can see some blue sky underneath there. So maybe, fingers crossed, it'll burn off today. Coming up this hour on the show as well, birthdays. If you have someone you want to wish a happy birthday to over the radio, you can give me a call, 250-624-9686. I'd love to play them a song that they would want to hear as well. And, of course, lots of great music. Looking forward to some Hozier coming up, Collective Soul, as well as the Eurythmics this hour right now. Some Mariana's Trench. Desperate Measures on Coast.

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Jose, take me to church. I'm Paula. You're tuned in to Coast Mornings. It's 7:16. This weekend, it's the 16th annual Friendship House Community Block Party on August 8th. That's the Saturday from 1 to 4 at 744 Fraser Street. 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You can also take part in the Community Passport Challenge. 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Kiss you. 8 seconds coming up on Coast if you hang around.

Collective Soul with December on Coast Mornings. You're hanging out with Paula. It's 7:24, and this is the Road and Weather Report. In Haida Gwaii today, 14 degrees and mainly sunny. Currently going to warm up all the way to 19 today. That sun hanging around. 13 degrees and cloudy this evening. Those clouds hanging around for Friday, 17 degrees. And Saturday, sun coming out a little bit more. Mix of sun and cloud, high of 18. That high sticking around for Sunday. Across the water in Prince Rupert this morning, 13 degrees and cloudy skies. So it looks like very light clouds up there. Going to be cloudy throughout the day, a high of 17 with some chance of drizzle throughout the day. Mainly cloudy this evening and a high of 12. 16 degrees for Friday, those clouds sticking around throughout the weekend as well with a high of 16 degrees. If you're heading out the highway today, not too much going on between Prince Rupert and Terrace. However, there is a wildfire between Maintenance Boundary SA25 and Kitwanga for about 42.7 kilometers. That's not the wildfire. From what I've read, it's a relatively small wildfire across the river. However, there is some single lane alternating traffic, so you can expect delays about 17 kilometers west of Gitsagukla. More music coming up for you on Coast Madness. It's Our House taking us into the 7:30 news.

Here come the rain again on 99.1 Coast FM, Prince Rupert's soundtrack. You're hanging out with Paula. It's 7:37. And if it's your birthday today, happy birthday. You share the day with actress Vera Farmiga, who turns 53 today. You might recognize her from the Conjuring movies. She plays psychic Lorraine Warren. It's been a role that has kept on giving for the actress, who first started out on Broadway. She's had other roles in well-loved films as well, like The Departed, The Boy in the Striped Pajamas, and Up in the Air. Michelle Yao turns 64 today. She's a Malaysian action star who first gained fame from Crouching Tiger, Hidden Dragon. She's making waves in Hollywood in movies like Shang-Chi and The Legend of the Ten Rings, Everything, Everywhere, All at Once, and she was in the Wicked movies as well. And Jerry Halliwell is turning 54 today. You might know her as Ginger Spice of the Spice Girls. They were the best-selling female group of all time, and that is still true of them. Happy birthday to them, and happy birthday to you. Back to you, Bryan Adams, up next on Coast.

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Go Your Own Way at 7:46 on Coast Mornings. Coming up, there is a vendor's market in Prince Rupert tonight. Lots of fun to be had. Find out all the details after we hear some Annie Lennox. First up, though, it's Pop Goes the World, Men Without Hats on

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You're tuned in to Coast Mornings with Paula. It's 7:55. And tonight's the night for the Night Bazaar at the Lexulda Container Market, organized by Visit Prince Rupert. Lots of vendors going to be down there tonight from 6 to 9. You might see Enchanting Treasures, Sapphire Wellness, Breezy Creations, Vihan's Pizzeria, lots more artisan vendors and food vendors. There's going to be henna there as well and kids activities. It's all at the cruise terminals in Cow Bay. You don't want to miss it. I always enjoy going down to the night bazaars when they have them and seeing everyone out all over from town. And there's live music at the Wheelhouse tonight if you want to go to the night bazaar and then head to the Wheelhouse afterwards. There is a cover charge, just so you're aware. 1, 2, 3, 4, Feist coming up next, taking us into the 8 o'clock news on Coast.

Good morning. Happy Thursday. Yes, it's already Thursday. Wonderful to have a short week after a long weekend. That was Hungry Like the Wolf, Duran Duran, taking us into 8 o'clock. We're at 8:07 right now. Still some overcast skies in Prince Rupert, about 13 degrees, going to warm up to 17 today. If you want to reach me throughout the show with a road update or an event you have going on, you can reach me through our Facebook account. Call the studio at 250-624-9686 or our text line is 250-638-2834. Weird holiday of the day coming up this hour, as well as towards the bottom of the hour this week in Rupert, where you'll find out just what's going on around town. Of course, that does include the night bazaar that's happening today. Lots of music as well. We got Eddie Money, it's Baby Hold On.

wonderful on 99.1 Coast FM, Prince Rupert soundtrack. You're hanging out with Paula at 8:21, and this is the road and weather report. In Haida Gwaii this morning, 15 degrees and sunny skies. Going to warm all the way up to 19 today. That sun hanging around until this evening, where the high is 13 and cloudy skies. Mainly cloudy for Friday and a high of 17. Sun coming back for a mix of sun and cloud over the weekend. High of 18 degrees over Saturday and Sunday. Across the water in Prince Rupert today, 13 degrees and cloudy skies. Going to warm up to 17 today and a chance of some drizzle. 12 degrees and mainly cloudy tonight. Mainly cloudy for 16 degrees on Friday. Cloudy over the weekend with a high of 16 over Saturday and Sunday. If you're heading out on the highway today, not too much to be expected between Prince Rupert and Terrace. However, if you're going past Terrace, about 17 kilometers west of Gitsagukla, there is a wildfire. Though from what I've read, it's across the river and it's fairly small. They do have single lane alternating traffic, so you can expect some delays in that area. More music coming up for you on Coast. We've got Echo Beach. It's Martha and the Muffins, followed by some Gautier, taking us into the 8:30 news. And if you stick around, it's the weird holiday of...

0: 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This is Coast News.
1: I'm Zach Barrowcliff. A pilot was injured in a helicopter crash while fighting wildfires in the Caribou region. The BC Wildfire Service says the pilot was the only person on board when the helicopter went down in a lake near 70 Mile House on Tuesday morning. The service said the pilot was taken to hospital with minor injuries. It happened during wildfire operations in the Big Bar complex, which has prompted thousands of evacuations in and around the village of Clinton. The Wildfire Service, Transportation Safety Board, and WorkSafe BC are investigating.

0: activities and seek medical help if they have serious symptoms like difficulty breathing, chest pains, and severe cough.
1: Large parts of the southern and central interior are under lower yellow warnings as of Wednesday, meaning there could be moderate risks to health. A BC man has been sentenced to more than 6 years in prison after a police investigation into a dark web network that mailed illegal drugs across Canada. RCMP say Isaac Oliveira Scott from Victoria pleaded guilty last month to 5 criminal charges. The 29-year-old was extradited to Canada from Germany earlier this year. Police said the network used cryptocurrency, the dark web, and Canada Post to sell and distribute drugs across the country, including pills containing fentanyl. Another man charged in the case remains missing. A federal court-approved class-action settlement concerning alleged privacy breaches of Government of Canada online accounts have been found to be fair. Officials say anyone whose personal or financial information in their Government of Canada online account was disclosed to a third party without authorization between March 1st and December 31st, 2020, may be entitled to compensation. It includes Canada Revenue My Account and Represent a Client accounts, My Service Canada accounts, and other accounts accessed using GC Key. The feds say the settlement represents a compromise of disputed claims and is not an admission of wrongdoing. Further information is available online at canada.ca. I'm Zach Barrowclough.
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1: Taking a look at the weather in the northwest from Environment Canada, Thursday looks to be fairly sunny in parts of the region, as both Terrace and Kitimat are forecast to reach a high of 25 with mainly sunny skies, and Prince Rupert looks to reach a high of 16 with periods of drizzle.
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incredible. She drives me crazy on 99.1 Coast FM, Prince Rupert's soundtrack at 8:37. You're hanging out with Paula, and this is the weird holiday of the day, which is National Fresh Breath Day. Let me take over the role of your hygienist here for a moment. Have you been flossing recently? You know, they know that you haven't been. It's funny, just this morning, I have a friend who's a dental hygienist, and I watched a TikTok she sent to me. It was a story another girl is telling about cleaning a client's teeth and picking out a large piece of chicken from in between his molars. She then asked him if they had chicken for dinner last night. Yeah, how'd you know? Because I just pulled out this nugget from between your molars. And you know, that smell that's going on in your mouth could be from not flossing enough, or, you know, brushing is important for your health as well. First thing I did after watching that video, floss, of course. Gotta be honest, I don't do it enough either. But having a water pick at home has helped me a lot. A lot less intimidating than the string, though you still should be flossing with a bit of string if you can, between water flossing or just in conjunction with it as well. Best thing to keep your breath fresh and your teeth and gums healthy, commit to a dental hygiene routine that includes brushing twice a day, flossing, and visiting the dentist every 6 months or a year at least. 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What are some tips that got you into flossing more? 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Bonus if you're a dentist or a dental hygienist and can give us some good tips. Coming up someday, it's Nickelback on Coast.

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You're hanging out with Paulette, 856, and this is This Week in Rupert. Today, Thursday, August 6th, the Visit Prince Rupert Summer Nights Bazaar from 6 to 9. Come for the vendors, food, and activities. And then you can head to the Wheelhouse for some live music at 8 p.m. by Highbush Caribou and Small Town Artillery. Tickets are $15 in advance or $20 at the door. And karaoke tonight at the Moby at 10 o'clock. On Friday, Prince Rupert loves its karaoke because there's more fried at Port City Spirits at 9 o'clock. Saturday, the next cruise ship is in town. That means the container market will be open from 9 to 5, and just be aware of extra foot traffic around town. And it's the 16th annual Friendship House Block Party on Saturday from 1 to 4 at 744 Fraser Street. Family fun, booths, and games. You can check out the Friendship House Association of Prince Rupert's Facebook page for more information. Coming up, one more song to take us into 9 o'clock. It's Boy in the Box, Corey Hart on Coast.

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Good morning. That song bringing us into the 9 o'clock hour. It's currently 9:08. Overcast skies in Prince Rupert today. High of 14. Going to warm up to 17 later on in the afternoon. Lots of great music for our last hour of the show together. We're looking forward to The Fray, The Cure coming up this hour, as well as some April Wine. Right now, it's I Will Survive, Gloria Gaynor, taking you into your workday here on Coast.

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The fray, how to save a life on Coast Mornings. It's 9:21. I'm Paula. And if you missed Riverboat Days last weekend, well, it's still going on throughout the week, ending on August 9th in Terrace. 10 full days of fun events coming up still. We've got Skeena Salmon Art Show that's ongoing, movies in the park, and what I'm most excited for, the Shames Mountain Blueberry Festival, and a drone show, and a lot more going on as well. 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Dark Horse, Amanda Marshall, coming up on Coast.

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Roller April Wine on 99.1 Coast FM, Prince Rupert's soundtrack. You're hanging out with Paula at 9:35. Cloudy skies over Prince Rupert today. You know, are we moving forward or backwards in time? Because Hilary Duff is on a comeback tour, and she just surprised her fans last night with a surprise guest at her sold-out New York show. Ex-boyfriend Joel Madden and his brother Benji, who together make the band Good Charlotte, were pulled on stage with her. They've also been making some new music in the past few years. Again, a resurgence of 2000s nostalgia. They performed their hit song, The Anthem, along with Hilary Duff, making the song a duet. Now, Hilary's new album came out in February this year. It's called Luck or Something. And Good Charlotte's latest album is Motel du Cap. It came out almost a year ago. What band or artist from the 2000s would you like to see make a comeback? You can give me a call, 250-624-9686. And while I wait for your call, I've got the anthem queued up, because why would I talk about Good Charlotte without playing them? It's here on Coast.

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Touch on Coast Mornings. I'm Paula. It's 9:43. Some exciting stuff coming to Prince Rupert. Fruit and veggies and dancing. You know what's coming. It's Desert Hills Ranch. They're going to be at the Civic Center parking lot on August 20th. You remember them last year in the old Walmart parking lot. Drive up and get all your veggies for your canning needs. And yes, they will pull you out of your car and start dancing with you and playing a lot of music. Everybody loves Desert Hills Ranch. Awesome that they come on all the way down to Prince Rupert to sell their food, and they will be there. I believe they don't have a time just yet, but keep tuned into 99.1 Coast FM, and as soon as I know, I will let you know what time Desert Hill Ranch is going to be in Prince Rupert on August 20th. At least we know that date, so maybe you want to take the day off, because I believe last year they were just here from 9 to 5 or until they were sold out. Make believe Thornley coming back up on Coast.

tuned in to 99.1 Coast FM, Prince Rupert's soundtrack. You've been hanging out with Paula. That last song, Platinum Blonde, Somebody Somewhere. We're closing in on 10 o'clock. I've been with you since 6 a.m. this morning, and that does mean it's a wrap for me today. I will be back tomorrow for Friday. Yay, end of the week, a short week because of the long weekend last weekend. Of course, again, I'll be back with more music, laughs, and local events tomorrow. Don't forget, you can always send me your birthdays or shout outs on our Facebook page. It's 99.1 Coast FM. And if you have a fun story, please give me a call at 250-624-9686. I'd love to have a conversation with you. I am live from our studio in Prince Rupert from 6 a.m. to 10 a.m. every Monday to Friday, except holidays. Stay dry out there. Doesn't look like that's going to be too hard today. And keep it locked into 99.1 Coast FM. I'm leaving you with Sum 41. It's In Too Deep.

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Good morning. I'm Colin, filling in for David once again. Thanks for joining me at 99.1 on the iHeartRadio or Radio Player Canada app, or on the website over at myprincerupertnow.com. 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We'll talk Riverboat Days, which continues in Terrace. The movie In the Park is on the way this evening at George Little Park. The movie is If, featuring Ryan Reynolds. We'll also talk some Toronto Blue Jays baseball. They won the game and the series versus the Astros in Houston. They are right back at it today with a makeup game versus the Chicago Cubs. And, of course, we'll track down those high and low temperatures in the last 24 hours across the country and the world. All that to get to right now, Blondie, Heart of Glass on Coast FM.

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here tuned in to the Midday Show. There is Queen from their seventh studio album, Jazz, which they released in November of 1978. That's Don't Stop Me Now. We also heard from the Red Hot Chili Peppers, Aeroplane, in there as well. Colin hanging out on your Thursday morning. Hope you're having a good one. Let's find those high and low temperatures in the last 24 hours across the country and the world.

Well, right off the top, looks like a weather reporting station in Belize has gone wonky and tried to tell me that it was 53.9 degrees Celsius there yesterday. Looked at the forecast today, says it's 31 degrees. Doubt it dropped 22 degrees in less than 24 hours. The actual hottest place on the planet remains in Iran, where it moved about a three-hour drive south from a town of about 10,000, Delaron, to another town of about 8,500 called Bostan, which was actually into the 50s at 50.8 degrees Celsius. At the opposite end of the thermometer, the coldest place on Earth, of course, Antarctica, although the temperatures are slowly starting to increase. Vostok Research Facility back above minus 70 was still down at minus 68.8, though. Back here in Canada, the coldest place in the country was found up in Nunavut on Stephenson Island. And yesterday marked the first time this year that all the temperatures in the Arctic are above zero, Stephenson Island up at 0.9 degrees. Meanwhile, the hottest place in Canada remains down south where the Thompson River meets the Fraser, Lytton, still in the mid-30s, 35.7. As for us here in the Northwest today, forecast says 30% chance of drizzle this morning in Prince Rupert, then a mix of sun and cloud, high of 17. And for Terrace and Kitimat, mainly sunny skies, getting up to 26, which should work out pretty well tonight for movie in the park. Nothing to worry about there. No umbrellas needed. I'll tell you about it in a bit. I've got Dave Grohl and friends, Foo Fighters, on the way shortly. But first, this is Paul Jans, Every Little Tear.

You're listening to The Midday Show. There is Dave Grohl and friends, the Foo Fighters, Times Like These. I'm Colin. Good morning. Thanks for joining me on your Thursday. Hope you're doing well. Riverboat Day is continuing in Terrace, and on the way this evening, it is Movie in the Park over at George Little Park. And the movie this year is If, which is starring Ryan Reynolds. If you want to show up a bit early, you can do that and join in the community celebration featuring a free community barbecue that goes between 6 and 7:30. Can take part in some games and family-friendly activities. The movie itself will begin at dusk, so around 9:30 or so. Basically, as soon as it's dark enough. So if you have a chance, can head on out for that tonight. Other Riverboat Days events going on. Helicopter tours by Quantum Helicopters are over at the Northwest Regional Airport. Kitsilas Canyon Heritage Tours, the latest one, started up at 10 o'clock. The next one at 1 this afternoon. Don't forget about the Skeena Salmon Art Show over at the Terrace Art Gallery. Find them in the basement of the library. Then on Saturday, Shames Mountain Blueberry Festival, the Terrace Rod and Gun Club open house. Luna's Pulse is back at the Curling Club with a family day, and then they're wrapping it up with the funky finale featuring the Sponges later that evening. And also Saturday night is the Riverboat Days Drone Show. And the last event on the schedule of events is the Slingers Race, which is happening on Sunday over at the Back Eddy Pub. If you want to find out more about Riverboat Days, you can jump onto riverboatdays.ca. If you have a chance, get on out and have some fun. All right, more to come as we continue. ZZ Top right around the corner, and we'll take a look at the Toronto Blue Jays. But first, this is the Headpins. Don't It Make You Feel.

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It's the Midday Show. I'm Colin. Good morning. There is ZZ Top, Sharp Dress Man, which certainly isn't me. I'm hanging out in shorts and a t-shirt today. As we continue to work our way towards 11 o'clock, let's take a look at the Toronto Blue Jays. Well, a nice comeback win for the Toronto Blue Jays last night. Jameson Taillon, in his Blue Jays debut, was tagged for 3 runs in the third inning, but the Jays managed to even things up in the sixth with 3 runs of their own, assisted by a 2-run shot from Jesus Sanchez. 9 innings solved nothing, and extras were needed, but only one. Ernie Clement's 2-run dinger in the top of the 10th held up as the game winner. Astros added one in the bottom half of that inning, but that's as close as they would get. Jays took the game 5-4 and the series 2-1. Was supposed to be a day off for the Jays today, but instead they headed to Chicago to fire up that makeup game versus the Cubs, which was supposed to happen back on June 21st. So they'll send Dylan Cease to the mound. Cubs, meanwhile, will give the ball to lefty David Peterson, and he'll throw out the first pitch at Wrigley Field at 11:20. More to come as we continue to work our way towards 11 o'clock. I've got Neil Young on the way shortly, but first, this is Snow. It's Informer.

You're tuned in to the Midday Show. The Bare Naked Ladies doing their version of Bruce Coburn's Lovers in a Dangerous Time. We also heard from Huey Lewis and the News, The Power of Love. I'm Colin. Good morning. Nice to have you along on your Thursday. Music coming up from the hip. B-52s to throw in the mix this hour as well. We'll look forward to the Friendship House of Prince Rupert's Community Block Party, which is on the way on Saturday afternoon. Going to be a ton of fun. We'll also talk some CFL week number 10 getting kicked off tonight at BMO Field in Toronto as the Argos host the Calgary Stampeders. And this day in music history coming up in just a bit. Find out which song started a three-week run at number one on the U.S. singles chart this day in 1994. And here's your clue. It was featured in the film Reality Bites. All that to get to right now, the Goo Goo Dolls. It's Broadway.

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1: 1960.
0: Chubby Checker went to number one on the U.S. singles chart with The Twist, and also that day performed the song on American Bandstand. The Twist would go back to number one 18 months later in 1962, making it the only song in history to top the chart on two separate

0: 1981.
1: Stevie Nicks, she released her first solo album, Belladonna, which contained four U.S. top 40 singles. Leather and Lace with Don Henley, Edge of 17, After the Glitter Fades, and Stop Dragging My Heart Around with Tom Petty.

0: 1988.
1: Guns N' Roses, their debut album, Appetite for Destruction, went to number one on the U.S. chart after spending 57 weeks climbing to the top and selling over 5 million copies. Appetite for Destruction holds the distinction of being the best-selling debut album of all time, with sales in excess of 28 million.

0: 1994.
1: Lisa Loeb started a three-week run at number one on the U.S. singles chart with Stay, I Missed You. Lisa's friend, actor Ethan Hawke, had asked her to provide a song for the movie Reality Bites, and Stay was featured in the film.

You're listening to The Midday Show. There is Coldplay, Adventure of a Lifetime. I'm Colin. Good morning. The 16th Annual Friendship House Association of Prince Rupert's Community Block Party is on the way this weekend, happening on Saturday, August 8th, 1 until 4 in the afternoon. You can find them over at 744 Fraser Street. So get on out and have some fun. Community booths, games, and connection. You can also take part in that Community Passport Challenge. If you'd like to find out more about it, you can do that at the Friendship House Association of Prince Rupert's Facebook page. If you have a chance Saturday, head on out and enjoy. More to come as we keep it rocking right along. I've got the B-52s to get to shortly, and we'll talk some CFL. Week number 10 getting kicked off tonight. But first, this is The Hip. It's Blow It High Dough.

It's a midday show. I'm Colin. There is the B-52's Rome. As we continue to work our way towards 12 o'clock, let's take a look at the CFL. Week 10 of the CFL season gets kicked off tonight at BMO Field in Toronto as the Argonauts host the Calgary Stampeders. It's actually the Toronto Argonauts' official home opener. Yeah, thanks to the FIFA World Cup, their schedule was disrupted even more than the BC Lions. I'm sure they were happy to be sleeping in their own beds last night. So that game gets kicked off at 4:30 this afternoon. You can catch it on TSN. Then tomorrow at Mosaic Stadium in Regina, the Saskatchewan Roughriders host the Ottawa Redblacks at 6 o'clock. Ottawa still looking for their first win of the season. And then two games happening on Saturday. The Edmonton Elks are in Montreal to battle the Alouettes at 12 noon. And good news for the BC Lions as quarterback Nathan Rourke will be back in the lineup after getting injured in Edmonton back in Week 7. Lions will host the Hamilton Ticats at BC Place at 4 o'clock Sunday afternoon. You can catch all of that CFL action on TSN. More to come as we approach 12 o'clock. News and weather info at the top of the hour. I've got Doug and the Slugs on the way, but first, this is Default, Wasting My Time.

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1: Good afternoon. I'm Aiden McCloskey. Terrace Riverboat Days organizers say the festival is off to a strong start after a successful first weekend. Riverboat Days Society Board President Brian Downey says the festivities drew strong crowds.
2: I was really, really pleased with how it's gone so far. You know, we had a great turnout for the parade. We were very happy with our opening ceremony on Friday night, and then concerts in the park. The selection of bands was really really hit the mark.
1: Downey also says the major TELUS outage on Sunday had little impact on festival events. He also thanked the volunteers, sponsors, and local businesses who helped make the annual celebrations possible. The 10-day festival wraps up on Saturday with the drone show at Christie Park.

0: Park and the final night of Luna's Pulse at the Terrace Curling Rink. The proposed Cy Lishman's LNG project in Northwest BC has signed a major long-term agreement with a German energy company. Under the deal, Germany's Uniper will buy 2 million tons of liquefied natural gas each year for up to 20 years, with deliveries expected to start in 2032. The companies say it's the first major long-term LNG supply agreement between Canada and Germany. Uniper CEO Michael Lewis says the deal gives Europe another reliable source of energy from Canada. The proposed export terminal, located on Nisga Nation-owned land north of Prince Rupert, would use hydroelectric power and is expected to produce much lower emissions than most LNG facilities. A BC man has been sentenced to more than 6 years in prison after a police investigation into a dark web network that mailed illegal drugs across Canada. With more, here's Emily Joveski.
1: RCMP say Isaac Oliveira Scott from Victoria pleaded guilty last month to five criminal charges. The 29-year-old was extradited to Canada from Germany earlier this year. Police said the network used cryptocurrency, the dark web, and Canada Post to sell and distribute drugs across the country, including pills containing fentanyl. Another man charged in the case remains missing. Emily Joveski, Vista News, Victoria.
0: A pilot was injured in a helicopter crash while fighting wildfires in the Cariboo region. Once again, here's Emily Joveski.
1: The BC Wildfire Service says the pilot was the only person on board when the helicopter went down in a lake near 70 Mile House Tuesday morning. The service says the pilot was taken to hospital with minor injuries. It happened during wildfire operations in the Big Bar complex, which have prompted thousands of evacuations in and around the village of Clinton. The Wildfire Service, Transportation Safety Board, and WorkSafe BC are investigating. Emily Joveski, Vista News.
2: Coast weather.
0: In Terrace and Kitimat, it's mainly sunny today with a high of 24. Tonight, expect increasing cloudiness this evening with a low of 15. Over in Prince Rupert, expect a mix of sun and cloud today with fog patches clearing near noon and a high of 15. Tonight, expect mainly cloudy skies with fog patches developing after midnight and a low of 12. For Vista News, I'm Aidan McCloskey.
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You're tuned in to the Midday Show. There is Len, Steal My Sunshine. We also heard Kajagoogoo, Too Shy in there as well. I'm Colin. Good afternoon. Nice to have you along on your Thursday. Music coming up from Motley Crue, The Cars to throw in the mix this hour as well. We'll talk Riverboat Days. Look forward to that drone show, which is on the way at Christie Park in Terrace on Saturday night. Going to be a ton of fun. Also remind you about Made and Played in Canada.ca and encourage you to hop on there or download the app. Today we'll highlight a band from Victoria called Trophy Dad. And of course, we'll continue to monitor that wildfire situation right across the province. All that coming up right now. This is Led Zeppelin, Whole Lot of Love.

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1: Man, I could go for some pizza.
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There is Jamiroquai, Virtual Insanity. I'm Colin. Good afternoon. Nice to have you along. So have you hopped on to madeandplayedincanada.ca or downloaded the app yet? Do it. Tons of terrific artists on there. Okay, some not so terrific, but it's all part of the fun. Can search by genre, you can search by province. Guarantee you'll find some tracks that you enjoy. So get on there if you haven't yet and have a listen. Continuing to highlight the artists from right here in BC, today we've got a band from Victoria called Trophy Dad. They've been playing high energy rock for over a decade. This song is called Goodbye.

If you'd like to hear more from Victoria BC's Trophy Dad, you can do that over at madeandplayedincanada.ca. As we continue, this guy wasn't made in Canada, but he was certainly played here. Born in London, England, grew up in Vancouver. This is Nick Gilder, Hot Child in the City.

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You're tuned in to the Midday Show. There is the cars you might think. I'm Colin. Good afternoon. Continuing to keep an eye on that wildfire situation across the province. Currently 111 active wildfires, seven of which started in the last 24 hours. In that same time period, there were nine others that were declared out. Of the ones that are burning, 49 out of control, 24 are being held. There are 38 others that are under control. And still those six same fires of note, which have combined for 31 evacuation orders. Largest fire in the province right now is the one north of Cache Creek, the Pear Lake Fire, which has flared up to over 132,000 hectares now. Further to the south, also in the Kamloops Fire Center, that one burning near Vernon, the Bradley Creek Fire, up to 2,852 hectares. And in the Vancouver Coastal Fire Center, there are those two that are straddling the Fraser River along Highway 1 between Lytton and Hope. On the eastern side of the river, the Ainslie Creek Fire up to over 40,000 hectares now. And the other one is the Brunswick Creek Fire on the eastern side of the river, which is smaller by comparison, 7,817. And still two fires of note in the southeast, one west and one east of Kimberley. To the west, the Tower Creek Fire up to 1,188 hectares. And the other one to the east is the Wake Creek Fire up to 1,378. It is still a fire of note, but probably not for much longer as it has been downgraded to being held. As for us here in the Northwest Fire Center, there was one that popped up yesterday in the Lakes District south of Houston, but it's less than a hectare in size and already downgraded to being held, so that's good news there. Meanwhile, that Coyote Creek Fire along Highway 16 near Cedarville is now listed as under control, so more good news. But as we all know, situations can change in a hurry, and that's why we all need to remain vigilant. If you see something, say something. Report a wildfire, dial *5555 on your phone. You can also download the BC Wildfire Service app or get onto the BC Wildfire Service website. All right, more to come as we approach 1 o'clock. Brian Adams right around the corner, but first, it's the Matthew Good Band. Everything is automatic.

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You're tuned in to the Midday Show. There is Lenny Kravitz doing his version of the Guess Who's American Woman. We also heard from Whitney Houston, I Want to Dance with Somebody. It kicked off the 1 o'clock hour. I'm Colin. Good afternoon. Music coming up from Fleetwood Mac. Some Crowded House to throw in the mix this hour as well. Got a heads up for the theater enthusiasts as Utterfest is back in Prince Rupert next week at the Tom Rooney Playhouse. So a bunch of terrific performances to enjoy. We'll look forward to those. And today's interestingly useless fact coming up in just a bit has to do with a man in Wales who found out that dressing up when it isn't Halloween can get you arrested. Yeah, it wasn't for the costume, it was his actions while wearing it. I'll tell you all about it in a bit. Right now, this is the Eagles, Life in the Fast Lane.

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0: 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There is Seal Crazy. I'm Colin. Good afternoon. Music on the way from the Crash Test Dummies and Fleetwood Mac next.
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0: Here's today's interestingly useless fact. Has to do with a man in North Wales who decided to dress up even though it wasn't Halloween, and it ended with him getting arrested. It wasn't for the costume. It was for his actions while wearing it. A 26-year-old man in North Wales climbed up onto the roof of a hospital wearing a long black hooded costume and carrying what appeared to be a scythe. Yeah, so he stood up there in his Grim Reaper costume for about 50 minutes, making noises, looking down at patients, and simply pointing at them, which I'm glad I didn't see. That's absolutely creepy. As you might imagine, police showed up. He was eventually brought down safely and later pleaded guilty to causing a disturbance. Court fined him £200 along with compensation and legal costs. The funny thing to me with this story was his defense. They tried to claim that he wasn't trying to dress up as a Grim Reaper. He was actually a crow. Yeah, makes total sense. I always see crows flying around carrying a scythe. File this one under weird people doing weird things, but it's true. Today's interestingly useless fact.
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1: You're tuned in to the Midday Show. There is One Republic counting stars. I'm Colin. Good afternoon. Hope you're enjoying your day. A heads up for the theater enthusiasts as Utterfest is back in Prince Rupert next week at the Tom Rooney Playhouse for a bunch of terrific performances, starting up on Wednesday the 12th, going straight through until Sunday the 16th. You, of course, can find the Tom Rooney Playhouse over at 954 3rd Avenue West. 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

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You can also get on to the Harbor Theater Facebook page. So if you have a chance, plan to get on out and check out those shows next week. Should be fantastic once again. More to come as we continue. I've got Crowded House waiting on deck. But first, this is Glass Tiger. You're What I Look For.

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There is Crowded House, Don't Dream It's Over. I'm Colin, filling in for David. It's been great hanging out as we approach the 2 o'clock hour. Time for me to step aside. I'll be back again tomorrow on the midday show between 10 and 2 to wrap up the week. David will be back again with you on Monday. In the meantime, remember you can find us online anytime on the website at myprincerupertnow.com or on Facebook, 99.1 Coast FM Prince Rupert. We'd love to hear from you. Mr. Steve Little is up next. He'll take you through the afternoon. This will do it for me right here. Enjoy the rest of your day. I'll catch you on the flip side. Would you-

Yeah, we got 3 tickets to the Brand Van concert happening this Monday night at the Pacific Palisades. You can all in if you want to answer a couple of questions. Mainly, what is

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California, and Babe, before that, we had Peter Gabriel and In Your Eyes. Good afternoon. I'm Steve Little, right up here on the coast. I hope this Thursday's off to a great start for you. We've got Moment Pink, but right now it's On the Dark Side from Eddie and the Cruisers. John Caffrey.

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19 degrees at the Digby Island Airport and a high of 19 today along the North Coast. Yep, beautiful weather. It's just been a great day so far, and it will continue on this afternoon. Consequence Free, Great Big Sea coming up, but right now it's Thunderstruck AC/DC on the coast.

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Steve Little. Don't forget this weekend, it's the Lock Party happening at the Prince Rupert Friendship Center from 12 to 4. You are invited to come and have fun. The Prince Rupert Friendship Center Block Party this Saturday, hand in pocket. Alanis Morissette on the coast.

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Continuing on. What are you waiting for? Nickelback. 99.1 Prince Rupert.

I don't see them as the Paolas before that. Spiderwebs and No Doubt. I'm Steve Little. Good afternoon. In a moment, we get to YouTube, but right now the boys back in town here on the coast.

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Double Vision and Foreigner here on the coast. Don't forget, warm one. Make sure you stay hydrated. Highs up to 19 today. Beautiful days for taking pictures along the coast. Yeah, weatherman says we'll stay that way throughout the afternoon. So start me up. Rolling Stones on the coast.

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1: Well, did you realize that somewhere in the world, one of these is opened every 4 seconds? It's a bit of trivia for you. Again, somewhere in the world, one of these is opened every 4 seconds. You figured out what it was? Well, of course, it's a can of Spam.

Billie Jean and Michael Jackson here on the coast. In just a moment, music from 1 to 1, but right now, Can't Stop, Jack Soul, Coast.

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1: Good afternoon, I'm Ada McCloskey. Terrace Riverboat Days organizers say the festival is off to a strong start after a successful first weekend. Riverboat Days Society Board President Brian Downey says the festivities drew strong crowds.
2: I was really, really pleased with how it's gone so far. You know, we had a great turnout for the parade. We were very happy with our opening ceremony on Friday night. And then concerts in the park, the selection of bands was really hit the mark.
1: Downey also says the major TELUS outage on Sunday had little impact on festival events. He also thanked the volunteers, sponsors, and local businesses who helped make the annual celebration possible. The 10-day festival wraps up Saturday with the drone show at Christie Park and the final night of Luna's Pulse at the Terrace Curling Rink. New consumer protection rules took effect in BC this month, targeting predatory sales contracts. They banned subscription services from auto-renewing without advance notice and banned high-pressure tactics for certain door-to-door sales. Acting CEO of Consumer Protection BC, Tate Winnetoy, says contracts will need to include clear details and policies.
3: We're hopeful these new laws will curb some of these practices, empower consumers to know their rights, and give them more options to get out of unlawful contracts when they need to.
1: BC Attorney General Nikki Sharma says the new rules will protect seniors and other vulnerable consumers. A BC man has been sentenced to more than 6 years in prison after a police investigation into a dark web network that mailed illegal drugs across Canada. With more, here's Emily Joveski.
4: RCMP say Isaac Oliveira Scott from Victoria pleaded guilty last month to 5 criminal charges. The 29-year-old was extradited to Canada from Germany earlier this year. Police said the network used cryptocurrency, the dark web, and Canada Post to sell and distribute drugs across the country, including pills containing fentanyl. Another man charged in the case remains missing. Emily Joveski, Vista News, Victoria.
1: A pilot was injured in a helicopter crash while fighting wildfires in the Cariboo region. The BC Wildfire Service says the pilot was the only person on board when the helicopter went down in a lake near 70 Mild House on Tuesday morning. The service said the pilot was taken to hospital with minor injuries. It happened during wildfire operations in the Big Bar complex, which has prompted thousands of evacuations in and around the village of Clinton. The Wildfire Service, Transportation Safety Board, and WorkSafe BC are investigating.
0: Coast weather.
1: In Terrace and Kitimat, mainly sunny skies continue through the rest of the afternoon with temperatures reaching a high of 24. Tonight, expect increasing cloudiness with a low of 15. Looking ahead to tomorrow, it'll be mainly cloudy with a high of 24. The cloudy periods continue tomorrow night with a low of 14. Looking over to Prince Rupert, a mix of sun and cloud continues through the rest of the afternoon with a high of 17. Tonight, expect mainly cloudy skies with fog patches developing after midnight and a low of 12. Tomorrow brings mainly cloudy skies with fog patches dissipating in the morning and a high of 16. The cloudy skies continue tomorrow night with a low of 12. For Vista News, I'm Ada McCloskey.
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space and somewhere out there. I'm Steve Little in a moment. We'll get to this with Bruce Forsby and The Range. But right now, it's Heroes. It's David Bowie on the coast.

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1: Man, I could go for some pizza.
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Bruce Hornsby and The Range at 419 now. Well, it seems a delivery driver has been charged with running a fraudulent scheme involving Little Debbie snack cakes. James Powell allegedly sold products like oatmeal cream pies and cosmic brownies at a flea market while submitting false invoices to retailers. Powell reportedly forged signatures on the invoices from stores such as Walmart and Shop and Save, totaling over $13,000 between July and September last year. He profited more than $17,000 from the Little Debbie scheme. Blink-182, I miss you. On the coast.

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Riverside and Red Hot Chili Peppers here on the coast. Well, an alleged robber was thorough. Police accused the thief of a multi-house crime spree, which he stole 62 pieces of jewelry, 14 guns, a box of cake mix, 3 packages of cheese, a laundry bag, a bag full of dirty clothes, 4 TVs, and a can opener. Say hello, April 1.

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Africa and one of the first songs to ever say, Bless the Rains, one of the first African, I guess, like, We Are the World and Tears Are Not Enough. Toto actually sort of brought a spotlight to Africa before U2 and Bob Geldof. I'm Steve Little. Well, it's going to be nice today. Highs to 19. Weatherman's saying it will continue on, so for the rest of the day. Hopefully it's still that way when you get off work or you get a chance to get out and about in it. Here's Voodoo Thing and Colin James on the coast.

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1: Good afternoon, I'm Ada McCloskey. Terrace Riverboat Days organizers say the festival is off to a strong start after a successful first weekend. Riverboat Days Society Board President Brian Downey says the festivities drew strong crowds.
2: I was really, really pleased with how it's gone so far. You know, we had a great turnout for the parade. We were very happy with our opening ceremony on Friday night. And then concerts in the park, the selection of bands was really, really hit the mark.
1: Downey also says the major TELUS outage on Sunday had little impact on festival events. He also thanked the volunteers, sponsors, and local businesses who helped make the annual celebration possible. The 10-day festival wraps up Saturday with the drone show at Christie Park and the final night of Luna's Pulse at the Terrace Curling Rink. New consumer protection rules took effect in BC this month, targeting predatory sales contracts. They ban subscription services from auto-renewing without advance notice and ban high-pressure tactics for certain door-to-door sales. Acting CEO of Consumer Protection BC, Tate Winnetoy, says contracts will need to include clear details and policies.
3: We're hopeful these new laws will curb some of these practices, empower consumers to know their rights, and give them the more options to get out of unlawful contracts when they need to.
1: BC Attorney General Nikki Sharma says the new rules will protect seniors and other vulnerable consumers. A BC man has been sentenced to more than 6 years in prison after a police investigation into a dark web network that mailed illegal drugs across Canada. With more, here's Emily Joveski.
4: RCMP say Isaac Oliveira Scott from Victoria pleaded guilty last month to 5 criminal charges. The 29-year-old was extradited to Canada from Germany earlier this year. Police said the network used cryptocurrency, the dark web, and Canada Post to sell and distribute drugs across the country, including pills containing fentanyl. Another man charged in the case remains missing. Emily Joveski, Vista News, Victoria.
1: A pilot was injured in a helicopter crash while fighting wildfires in the Cariboo region. The BC Wildfire Service says the pilot was the only person on board when the helicopter went down in a lake near 70 Mild House on Tuesday morning. The service said the pilot was taken to hospital with minor injuries. It happened during wildfire operations in the Big Bar complex, which has prompted thousands of evacuations in and around the village of Clinton. The Wildfire Service, Transportation Safety Board, and WorkSafe BC are investigating.
0: Coast weather.
1: In Terrace and Kitimat, mainly sunny skies continue through the rest of the afternoon with temperatures reaching a high of 24. Tonight, expect increasing cloudiness with a low of 15. Looking ahead to tomorrow, it'll be mainly cloudy with a high of 24. The cloudy periods continue tomorrow night with a low of 14. Looking over to Prince Rupert, a mix